0: 3425 from 15. The truck just drove back there. Are you guys down there or not?
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0: Go ahead.
1: It's going to be at the Marathon in Building 1533 West State Street. Staff member Carrie Morgan called advice that for the past 4 to 5 days, an unknown number has been calling 20 to 30 times a day, asking inappropriate questions to staff.
0: Clear.

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1: What is that for?
0: 2019.
2: Central 621.
0: 621.
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0: I'm the no checks, 2019.
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0: 466.
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0: Claire, is this General Patrol?
1: Paper.
0: Thank you.

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0: 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Did you have further?
1: No further.
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0: 18. Same traffic.
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1: 25.
0: You can show 5 back in.
1: Okay, 5, I copied you. 25, go out of the traffic.
0: I guess I'll be back in as well.
1: Okay, thanks.

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2: 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Tan Sierra, that plate I gave you, David Nora David 250, like 1 mile.
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1: And when you're ready.
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1: Coming back on the 2012 Jeep Liberty to a Lori May Aries out of Lyons, 228-2028 EIVS.
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0: East Riverside, east of Kelsey, behind the Edward Tom Robert 0419 on a blue Chevy sedan on them.
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very limited information coming through someone I don't believe is at the game currently, advising that his children advised him that there was a juvenile at the game that had been threatening people with a knife. This is the first call we've received. Please. 23.

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0: Central 3450 in saddle.
1: Go ahead.
0: Dexter in Maine, Black Silverado, Edward, Tom, Lincoln, 9541, one accident.
1: Thank you. 2039.

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0: 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He's going to pick his kids up, and then he's going to give me a call back while his kids are in the vehicle and see if they can give me any more information. I don't like his tone. Steven calling.

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3: They just called back. They said that the juvenile is Colton Cody. He's just walking around the football game. No clothing description. However, they said that they never saw the knife. They just heard about it.
4: I'm clear. We've talked to Colton. We'll try to speak with Dad and see if we can find Colton again.
3: I'm clear.

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Caller advisor, smoke alarm is going off. No flames or smoke visible. They are out of the house at this time. Central's clear, 2044.

Miami County Central Dispatch to Clarksville Fire, second tone for a fire alarm at 6675 Clinton Trail, 6675 Clinton Trail, cross of Elm Road and South Trail. Caller advising their fire alarm is going off. No flames or smoke visible. They are out of the house at this time. Central's clear, 2045.

0: 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We have multiple callers on the line. We're still getting further units to respond.
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0: Daniel, DANIEL.
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1: Good.
0: I'm not getting anything back to you. 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
0: 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Looks like a faulty smoke detector at this time. We'll be claimed shortly.
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0: 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I'll briefly do it next,
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0: 345. I have 1017 on that return.
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0: He's showing a positive CMIS current status, showing intake. I'm also showing a bond conditional release order out of Grand Rapids. Other than that, clear valid out of Ionia.
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0: Thank you. 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He's not there right now.
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0: Clear, rig 3415.
1: Good.
0: Are you available to dispatch a deer that was hit on Chala Highway?
1: Yeah, you're from.
0: Clear, it's going to be just south of 10165 Chala Highway, west side of the road, that new way from the road in the ditch. Thirty-four eighteen status.
1: I'm scared.
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And Radio Nine Tampa BOL Eastbound 96 from the 75. Be looking for a black BMW. Registration given 8 Nora John Henry 86. Comes back no record. Vehicles all over the road almost hit the cement barriers multiple times. 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
0: 15 from 25, you want to fly this way. Okay.
1: Central's clear.
0: I'm coming from Portland. I'm clear. Central 345.
1: 345.
0: I'm just east of town. I'm getting a 325 call.
1: Clear 2312.
0: From 15. Go on. Yeah, me to go up to your left with 18. I don't know where he's down from. Sure. Central, are you clear?
1: Central's clear.

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0: 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Middle of Andrew, A-N-D-R-E-W. That's going to be a second. White male, number 715 of 1987. Can I also get my timer?
1: Minutes left on your timer.

0: 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And I have one more file for you to run and add if you could.
1: File.
0: Last of Bixler, B-I-X-L-E-R, first of Devon, D-E-V-O-N, middle of Thomas, T-H-O-M-A-S, Denver 7-16-02.
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3: 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I'm going to be clear of it. Our green office has the vehicle to scheme out for a minute.
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1: What?
0: He's showing a positive CMS hit, showing discharge from probation. Other than that, clear and valid.
1: I'm clear. Any prayers?
0: Negative. Clear.
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1: Good.
0: Showing three warrants. First one is a criminal bench traffic offense out of Mackinac County. 100 miles, I got 500 cash or surety. Second one's also out of Mackinac County. Traffic offense. That is 225 cash or surety. Third one, criminal bench. Traffic offense, DWS. 3,000 cash or surety, 25-mile pickup. Outside of that, he's showing a suspended ops bus out of Portland.
1: That's 15. I have a VIN for you when you're ready.
0: Go ahead, Liz.
1: Frank, Adam, Frank, Paul, 53 Union, 05 Adam, 302168.
0: Claire, would you like that return or just Adam?
1: Both, please.

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1: 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I'll get back up there in a second and let me try it again.

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0: Clear, standby. 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
1: Go ahead.
0: Comes back on the 2005 Ford Taurus to Samuel John Spielman out of Addison, 77-2027, EIV no.
1: Yeah, that one for me.
0: Abram, 2329.

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0: I have a file when you can copy.
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0: Female last of Palmer, Common, versus Adam, Nora, Nora, Edward. Middle of Elizabeth, Common, 10-23-92. I'm not sure if she's going to come back out of Michigan or New Jersey, but if you could just add her to the complaint, I'd appreciate it.
1: Can you go again with that last name?
0: Palmer, like the road.
2: 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Maybe you can show me off.
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1: Ether, PBT was 0.171. 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
0: That's a Thayer, T-H-A-Y-E-R. Versus Randy, R-A-N-D-Y, middle of Lee, L-E-E, 12-9-71. 79, not 71.
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0: Central, County Road Units, Residential, Panic Alarm, 491 East Stage Road, 491 East Stage, Cross of General and Pine, 4 Residential, Panic Alarm, County Road Unit, units are back. Respond.
1: 6-4 is detachment.
2: 1518 are clearing our left.
0: 6-4 units, I'll show you now.
1: 6-4 to 6.
0: Clear.

0: Central 264 units responding to stage. The alarm company advised they received a cancel signal from the keypad, however, they were unable to formally cancel it, and there was footage of a male, short hair, in the kitchen looking around with a bat. I don't know if that's going to be the key holder or not. I didn't have the number. No, nothing picking up.
1: 4-5 is clear. 3-5 is clear.
0: 6-4 is clear, OAT.

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0: Isaac Burks on a silver Buick SUV to Robert Frank King, 5-4.
1: Clear.

0: to a 2017 Buick Enclave to a Rafael Minas out of Mount Pun. EIVS expires 11 of 27 so far. RO is showing valid in a Mount Pleasant.
1: Thank you.
0: You're welcome.

0: 345 warrant confirmation.
1: Go ahead.
0: Kent County has an Anthony Thomas. He's reached the end of the sentence on his local charges. He has two out of your department. First one's a criminal bench, civil infraction, 47 PR bond, 25 mile pickup. Number two, criminal bench, failed to appear for show cause hearing, 50 mile pickup, 1,181 cash or surety bond. Do you want to pick them up?
1: Yeah, we'll pick them up sometime after 7 a.m.

quick comes back, Corona 2007 Toyota Sienna, registered to Lance Willard out of Ionia, valid 2027 EIBF.

0: And it has an officer safety outside of that. He's clear.
1: 10-4. Is there any conditions in reference to being at his registered address at certain times?
0: Stand by.

0: 23, would that return?
1: John.
0: Coming back on a 2012 Chevy Equinox to a Brent Allen Labatty, Pickford, 529-2027 EIBS.
1: I copy. Where did you say that was out of?
0: Pickford.
1: Where is he clear, pal?
0: Stay away.

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0: 66 in Forest on a white Hyundai SUV. Frank Adam X-ray 1046.
1: Clear.
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1: Go 4-5.
0: I received another call from Simply Safe, reference 491 Stage Road for another intrusion alarm. I'll be attempting to make contact with a G-holder.
1: Network.
0: 343. It's one male, two females. However, they cannot confirm it's the same male from earlier.
1: Okay.
0: 343.

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1: Show me in the area. I assume it's going to be the building closest to the road, or is he talking the actual school?
0: Sounds like he was advising the actual school.
1: 10-4.

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0: Clear 349.

0: Central 23. Can you copy the file?
1: Go ahead.
0: Last of Van Houten, Victor Adam Nora, Henry Ocean, Union Tom, Edward Nora, hyphen Murphy, first name Caleb, with a C. Middle name's David. He's a white male, 4/5 of 2008.
1: Semi. Yeah,

0: morning, 23 from Central.
1: Hey, what?
0: I'm seeing that file is clearly in no record. Not seeing an ID.
1: 10-4.
0: 355.
2: 10.
1: Central.
0: 356.

0: Central, 4921. Copy file, please.
1: Go ahead.
0: Last name's going to be White, common spelling, and there's going to be a hyphen with Baldwin, common spelling. First name is Nazir, N-A-Z-E-E-R. His middle name is Robert, and his date of birth is 2-1 of 2009.
1: Stand by.
0: Just a heads up. It's showing me that he's a runaway out of Athens PD, I believe.
1: Hey, firm. I'm seeing that as well. Do you happen to have a good TX form? The one that the alarm company has does not work.
2: Let me know when you're ready for it.
1: Go ahead.
2: 616-489-0221.
1: That would explain that. Thank you.

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1: Go ahead.
0: If you could give dispatch a TX before I send this message.
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0: 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Copy, Sergeant.
1: Go ahead.
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on channel 2. Just FYI, dispatch is going to send Alabama a message and 3 on Fizzly to see what they want done, if anything.

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0: I'll be clear, Western. Can you run Joshua Emery, please?
1: Clear. Three, I'm assuming the 19-year-old.
0: I believe it's going to be, he's probably about 35.
1: Clear, I have a 43-year-old, Joshua Emery, 8-11 of 83.
0: April.
1: Clear.

0: Bayonet Central, 49 units, have an alarm at 850 East Lincoln. 850 East Lincoln, showing perimeter kitchen door, 49 units, to respond.
1: 23 will be in row.
0: 417.
1: Central.
0: Showing the positive CMS response as well as a criminal bench failure to appear, 25-mile pickup. Bond 47 RPR out of the Sheriff's Department. Other than that, he is valid out of Amplitude Terrace.
1: Copy, thank you.
0: You're welcome.

0: 66 status.
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0: 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No plate on it.
1: Clear 428.
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1: 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Oh, now he's coming to a stop.
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0: 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Thank you.
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4445. Can you copy the call? If you could check the area, 90 West Tuttle, 90 West Tuttle Road in Ionia, across of Commerce Lane in South State. Have a report of some loud music in the area. They'd like them to be asked to turn the music down. No contact needed by the caller. Thank you.

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0: Morning. I'm in service car 43. 23's out.
1: Good morning.

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Advising to use the front door, such as clear at 546.

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1: 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Hey,

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0: 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I'm a great chief.
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0: Good morning. 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
0: 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Advising a lot of things involving his girlfriend, Ashley Niles, who's not currently there. 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
1: I'm clear. 821, break 3419, status.
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0: Central to Countywide Units, VLO westbound 96 from the 73 mile marker, westbound from the 73 for a white BMW. Registration, boy Mary William, X-ray 3, Mary 4, comes back out of East Lansing. Caller advises they're speeding 9,200 miles per hour and brandishing a firearm at other vehicles. Central's clear at 849.
1: 640 westbound scale.
0: I'm clear. I'll see if my caller still has it as I stand by.

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1: Go ahead. I'm going to try and catch up to that one that I saw.

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0: 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Caller doesn't have an apartment number. Delivering a DoorDash and heard screaming up the steps and down the hall.
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1: Yeah.
0: It's going to be an SS2 Adult Protective Services, 210 Ionia Street in Muir. Caller needs someone to go to the residence with her. She's en route from Stanton. If you want to give her a TX and arrange a meet location.
1: Yeah.
0: Thank you, 939.

0: just have to dispatch to Portland Ambulance, Party 3 Medical, 102 Rindle Haven Commons, 102 Rindle Haven Commons, room B as in boy, 5, responding for an 85-year-old female out of fall. No injuries. Slip to assist only senseless clear, 949. There's a female turning herself in the lobby. I still have to run her file. Would you be able to watch her as well when you're done with your last?
1: I suppose.
0: Appreciate it.

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1: Good.
0: It's going to be Grand River and Portland Road. Grand River and Portland Road have a semi that seems to be stuck, blocking both one of the straight lanes and the turn lane. Looks like he's trying to turn to get onto 96, but he's got a double trailer and about 15 cars behind him at this point.
1: Good.
0: Thank you, 1027.

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0: I'll be clear of the TX.
1: 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Clear flight.
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1: Good.
0: It's going to be Peak Road and Charlotte Highway for a white GMC Sierra. Pointed westbound on Peak, just west of Charlotte. Caller's advising it's blocking. Completely no one in or around it, not running, no crash.
1: Okay.
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0: any essential available state or county units on or near westbound 96 from the 62. You can be available for a red Chevy Cruze, unknown. 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Unsure what the sign said. Central is clear. 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Not additional 1058.
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2: Go ahead.
1: I'll keep my eyes peeled for that Chevy Cruze. I'm still westbound, sitting out here with these vehicles.

0: 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So
1: Haley from APS, area code 989-287-0739. I'm just trying to confirm if a CFC was reported at the Lake Manor Apartments, D12.
0: Thank you.

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0: 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Didn't clear that. I'm also en route to the dispatcher.
1: Okay, clear.

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0: You can show 22 and I out at 124 South Jackson for 1091. 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

0: cool. I'm on time right now.
1: Just hanging around, wondering if that you're welcome. Clint, we're kind of swing this way.
0: Okay, clear. Since you and I are my only available, could you start toward a PDA eastbound 96 at the 66 mile marker, please?
1: Sure.
0: Clear. Thank you. You'll be looking for a black Subaru and a black Hyundai. Traffic is backed up, but the vehicles are not blocking.
2: Are these individuals still on Hopkins?
0: The negative. That was the caller's address. They're actually in Lyons at last seen at Bridge Street and Robinson Street, walking through people's yards. Asian female, one darker skinned male, possibly Arabic. Does not speak good English, both wearing all black, and the male also has a flannel on. 11:25.
1: 4:22. All that female subject on board. Arrested. Receiving. Having started mileage.
0: Clear. I wasn't given a file. I assume Tanya Cook.
1: Hey, sir.
0: I'm clear. Go out with the round.
1: 44239.
0: I'm clear. Thank you.

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Central Dispatch to Portland, Ambulance Priority 3, 1042 East Grand River Avenue, 1042 East Grand River Avenue, Apartment 4. Be responding, a 43-year-old female, sick person, Central's clear, 1130.

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0: Sounds like that VOO from Glenn, who's northbound 127 towards Ithaca. She just had an out.
1: Abrams.

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1: Okay.
0: Just received a call from Regional Dispatch from MSD and Gaylord. They advised that they have a trooper en route to the MSU detail, and he stopped and spoke to both drivers. Both vehicles are drivable. He instructed them to pull forward to the end of the construction zone and off to the side. They're going to wait for you there.

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1: 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Is that in the turnaround in the median, or is that still on the shoulder?
0: I took it as the emergency turnaround in the median near the scales.
1: Well, now I get to go sit in traffic while I try to get there.
0: Number 4.

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0: Jordan Lake Street in Virginia with 4, Paul, yellow, yellow, 81, white, Sentra, Nikon. 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

0: 419 location. Apartment number 2, Rebecca White, advising that a Shelby Lynn boss is harassing her on Facebook. 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
1: Okay.

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1: Three.
0: Clear. You're going to be making contact with Tiffany Hawkins. 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

0: Good.
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0: Paper.
1: Thank you. Occurred about an hour ago. I'll get you the plate and phone in a moment here.

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0: It was a dump truck. The registered owner, John Bennett Rogers, the second, 8240 Decker Road, Orleans.

I just have to dispatch two Portland ambulance, Priority 1 Medical, 8028 Golden Leaf Drive. 8028 Golden Leaf Drive. It's going to be apartment number 18. I'm responding for an 85-year-old female complaining of weakness with abnormal breathing. Touch was clear at 1225.

0: 628.
1: I'm going to be out at Leonard and Bridge. I had a subject flagging down for a loose dog. I'm going to be taking the loose dog to the shelter. If you could send me the code, please.
0: Okay.

0: Hello.
1: She doesn't want to answer my calls, so I guess I'll be headed

0: Central to Countywide units for an unknown accident eastbound 96, directly under M66. Again, eastbound directly under M66. Caller said that someone hit the pylon. Front end is all smashed up. They're already past the vehicle and could not go back to check on the injuries. Units to respond.
1: 6 Force Detachment.
2: Central, where are you going to sign me that off? 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
1: 47.
2: I'm westbound 996. I can head over to that crash as well.
1: Okay, your low volume, go again.
0: I'm westbound 996. I can head over to that crash as well.
1: Okay. If you could and check on injuries for me.
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1: Go ahead.
0: Audio. Eyes on injuries here in a minute.
1: 10-4.
0: It does look like everybody's out of the vehicle, but it is blocked and traveling. Car just moving by on the shoulder.
1: Clear.
2: I'm clear.
3: 12:47. Center dispatch to Berlin Orange, third tone, unknown PI accident eastbound 96 near the 67, eastbound 96 near the 6. End of speaking to one of the involved, and they said they have burns on their arms from the airbag. No other injuries. Vehicle is blocking. Central's clear, 1248.
1: Go ahead, 24.
4: Everybody's out and talking. No apparent injury. They feel like they checked out, so they want to continue priority 2-4.
3: Yep.
1: Okay, clear.
0: Okay.

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1: 24?
0: Well, owner's request for green towing for the passenger.
1: Just confirming greens for the truck?
0: Technically, for the passenger.
1: Clear.
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0: Where's the 2 hours on scene for his wife?
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0: sent to Berlin Orange First Responders and Lights Ambulance, Party 1 Medical, Popeyes, 2615 South State Road, 2615 South State Road between Sprague and Tuttle. They're responding for a 69-year-old female who collapsed and is currently unconscious. She is breathing. Central's clear, 1256.
1: Go, I'll be in route to the RO's address on Dexter's.
0: 1256. I just have to post that to Berlin Orange First Responders. Disregard the second call at Popeyes, 2615 South State Road, Public Safety Area, Central Clear, 1257. I just have to the 49 units, Priority 1 Medical at Popeyes, 2615 South State Road, 2615 South State Road, crosses a Sprague and Tuttle, responding for a 69-year-old female, unconscious. Sounds like she may be conscious now, but not alert. She is or something.
1: 20 is clear.
0: 1257. You can disregard the Popeyes call. That's public safety's area. They've been toned for it.
2: Yeah, well, I'll tell you what. Still got that.
0: 1258.

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1: 4920.
0: Okay.
1: I'm seeing that 1301.
0: Nine. You can show me on, I'll start with six.
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1: 4922.
0: Should we clear last and route to the medical or on the medical?
1: On the medical.
0: I'm clear. We'll try and see 1301.

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1: I'm going to be en route back to the gas station with the RO's wife to settle the bill.
0: Clear.
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central to countywide units of special attention 3424 for a reckless driver, VOL. Eastbound 96 from the 62-mile marker, eastbound, just entering the construction zone. It's for a black Nissan Rogue, registration Edward Zebra Mary 7062. Again, EZM7062. Caller's truck driver said that he thinks the driver of the Nissan Rogue is messing with him. Frequent lane changes, braking, and is now going about 37 miles per hour. Central's clear at 1310.

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2: 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Had some questions in reference to citation, though.
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2: We're going to have eastbound shut down while we get this truck car loaded up.
1: 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I'm clear, thank you.

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0: For Carlos, that call went directly to voicemail. I left him a message advising him to call if when he's available. You can show me clear of it.
1: Clear of that. Can you give me a chance we have just a moment?
0: Hey, Avril.
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From Thompson Road, heading southbound on Hastings Road for a white Mercury Mariner. Registration 5 North, Frank Henry 62. Callers advising 3500 youth while driving. 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

0: 24.
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0: 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I'm going to be transporting the two males up to the 19.
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Central has a BOL westbound 96. Westbound 96 passing the 73 on 18 to 20. Sports bikes that are lane splitting, which are causing other vehicles to swerve. 1338.

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1: 6644. You live ambulance, over priority 3, 625 Great Mark Lane, 625 Great Mark Lane in Ionia. She went across on Morris Street on 91-year-old female fall, so she's clear 1340.
0: Are you clear of your last?
2: 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What do you need?
0: It's going to be a deer that needs to be dispatched. It's south of the county, 10710 Jackson Road.
2: Clear. 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
0: Go ahead.
2: I'm over by Saranac. I could probably take care of that deer.
0: I'm clear. Thank you. 6465, are you clear?
2: I am. I appreciate it.
0: 1341.
2: Numbers again.
0: 10710 Jackson Road, just down from that caller's address in the ditch.
2: Okay, thanks.
0: Thank you, 1341.

0: Spanish.
1: Secure, thanks.
0: You're welcome, 1333. From Central.
1: Good.
0: Were you clear of my earlier VOL for the Black Nissan Rogue eastbound 96?
1: Yeah, with the summer.
0: Affirmative. The suspect vehicle and caller are now passing the 71-mile marker. He states that the suspect vehicle is still messing with him and going about 25 to 30 miles per hour right now.
1: Door.
0: 1354.

0: 813.
1: That here is in dispatch. Please, right there.

Central as a view. Well, fifth, took a 5-minute time delay. Westbound David from Jordan Lake Road on a white Sonata. Edward, X-ray Edward 472, almost caused a head-on collision from passing in a no-passing zone. 1414.

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0: Portland Middle School, 745 Stores Ave. 745 Stores Ave. Crosses in Knox and Marley. If you could check the fire lane for about half a dozen vehicles that are illegally parked in the fire lane, caller said it is not safe.
1: That worked.
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1: Good.
0: Make contact with Cherokee Fork, 517-526-7880, referencing some questions about a title and getting it signed over.
1: Clear.
0: 1421.

EMS first crew for 81 in Westphalia, 301 North Willow, 301 North Willow Street, between Elm and Pine, on a 35-year-old male, chest pain, left arm tingling, with a heart rate of 166, 1423.

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0: 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Follow up for this. 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
0: I'm clear. Can you or 24 copy a call?
1: What do you got?
0: An abandoned vehicle, State Road. He said a mile or two north of Bisley Road for a white Jeep that's been on the side of the road for a couple of days now.
2: Yeah, I'll take care of it.
0: Okay, thank you.

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1: They did not advise. We'll call Berry County back. Stand by. 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
1: Press 6.
0: Does Woodland have a fire ground they're going to be on, or are they on Main?
1: Stand by.
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0: 328 Lafayette, between Jackson and Jefferson. Kristen Hayes advising our 2-year-old female is missing for about 10 minutes now. 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
0: Good.
2: Vehicles well off the roadway. It's been panic. County clear.

Central dispatch to Conway units, BOL westbound, I-96, near the 73, gray silver Buick, small SUV, female driver, swerving all over the road, Central Square 1521.

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1: Go ahead.
0: Please be advised, we're getting sent to another county line fire for Woodland, on Woodland and Baja.
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0: What?
2: The door is still open over here.
0: Yeah.
1: Go ahead.
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1: Clear 15-23-22, clear dark.
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0: 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Did you go back north on Barham?

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0: Are you available for calls?
1: I'm still on my last. What do you ask?
0: This is a driving complaint at the Cuomo Trailer Park.
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1: Okay, thank you.

0: Currently. 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
1: I'm clear. 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
0: 1533.

0: 94922. Four lines are clear, the last. 4920 is going to handle the lost property there at the station. You can assign me the Bellevue one.
1: Clear.
2: 4922.
0: Go ahead.
2: Did you see that last owl?
0: Hey, from. Is he one in contact?
2: He is.
0: I'm clear.

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1: Good.
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1: Good.
0: And Jill's advising that there's one in the lobby stating she's there for a ride along.
2: Four 922 status.
1: Central security suspend.
2: Suspending at 1547.
0: She didn't know who it was with.
1: That's gonna be with 25. He'll be in shortly.
0: Not clear, Eric.
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1: Good.
0: It's going to be along kind of Tom's food store, 1462 East Grand River. 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
0: 10400 Palma Road is in reference to your traffic complaint earlier, making contact with Terry Becker, 989-493-6487. Ongoing issue with a William Stump is riding a motorcycle to the property. Would you like a phone call?
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0: 1617.

County Central Dispatch, 293 first responders and life ambulance, priority 2 medical alarm, 1310 Hayes Road, 1310 Hayes Road. It's going to be crosses of Plain Street and Stone Road for an 83-year-old female activated her medical alarm, advised that she has fallen outside by the garage. This sounds like it may be a little assist only. Sounds just clear, 1627. Runners priority 2 medical alarm, 1310 Hayes Road, 1310 Hayes Road, crosses of Plain Street and Stone Road, 83-year-old female, fell outside by the garage. It sounds like it may be a lift assist only. Central Square, 1627.

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1: Extra patrol request on Peck Lake Road. Can I attach you?
0: Okay.
1: Thank you. He does not need contact. 1644.
0: Awesome.

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1: Clear. 24 from Central, you work in Clarksville. Okay, clear, copy, call. Division in Saranac between Parsonage and DeWitt. Member from Saranac Fire Department requesting a well-being check on a female subject that resides there. There's been history of domestics there. The male subject is there.
0: Central 3415, you can attach me as well.
2: Clear.
0: Central 3415.
2: Good.
0: Can you do some digging for me while I'm driving and see if there's any, like, see who lives there and any bond conditions or PTOs are in place?
2: Yes, sir, we're working on it.

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0: 34-24.
1: They're referring to Dylan Gentry. He's got a protection order. Protective party would be Christina. Same last name. It is not served with a lot of Kent County.
0: Clear.
1: 15 clear.
0: Adrian.
2: D&E with intent and home invasion first degree. Beyond that, he is clear file, shows not licensed out of Rich Street.
0: I'm clear, thank you.
2: You're welcome. 1658.
1: I'm not too sure.
2: Units responding to Saranac. Caller called back and advised that Jamal just left in that black Dodge. David Zebra Victor 0381. He went east behind Irv Taylor.
0: Clear. 1659.
2: 34-25. Go ahead.
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0: 925.
1: Go ahead.
0: 22 will have one in custody. It'll be that object they requested a name scan on.
1: 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We'll show one custody at 1706.

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1: Central Dispatch 2 Portland Ambulance, Priority 3 Medical at Sunset Ridge, 7204 East Grand River, 7204 East Grand River, Lot 90. 24, a 25-year-old male states that he has had several seizures today. He took his emergency nasal thing and is supposed to have someone around after taking it to make sure that his breathing is not affected. He does not have anyone at home, so it says that he needs to call for EMS to evaluate him. No difficulty breathing at this time. Central's clear at 17.

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Dispatch to Life Ambulance, Priority 3, 2701 West Long Lake Road, 2701 West Long Lake Road at Long Lake Trailer Park, Lot 25. Be responding at a 6-year-old female fall. She is intoxicated. Central's clear, 1717.

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3: Go ahead.
1: You're available. I've got either a runaway or a missing child from Jefferson Street.
3: Go ahead with it.
1: And it's going to be 537 North Jefferson Street, 537 North Jefferson. Make contact with Lynn Richmond. Your crosses are going to be Jones and Lincoln. She states that her 12-year-old daughter was supposed to be home 2 hours ago and did not show up. The caller checked with the friend that her daughter was supposed to go visit, and that friend said the daughter was never supposed to come visit her today. 12-year-old female wearing a hunter green sweatshirt, dark blue jeans.
3: I'm good.
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0: Prince Writers Down, 102, Chicago, 1001 East Washington, 1001 East Washington, between 2nd and 3rd. They're advising you to have to take 21 to Beardsley to Washington to the road closure. No working.
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0: Any chance you've got a DNA kit handy? A couple of sterile swabs and things like that?
1: Yep.
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1: 6183 Morrison Lake Road and motorcycle pulled all the way to the driveway. One male, 90670.
2: 1743.
3: 3424 from 25. So I believe I might have some if you need them.
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0: Yes.
1: It's going to be on Thompson Road, Kalani Drive. Two vehicle, a black Kia, and a Ford Escape gray.

0: 415. 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
0: Going to be east of Hastings Road.
1: I'm sorry, east of what?
0: East of Hastings Road.
1: I'm clear, thank you.
0: You're welcome. .3415 from Central.
1: Good.
0: Check that. It's going to be west of Hastings Road. 1754.
1: Just a cable wire. If you remove from the roadway, you can come back in.
0: Back in 1754.

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1: 15 Darby in Portland. 25 Saranac. I'm going to head that way.
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0: Go ahead.
1: You want us to point that way?
2: 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Central, 3425. We'll be here at the intersection of Riverside and Jackson.
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5: Heather Lake and Darby, Blue Saturn, Florida Plate of Charles, Lincoln, 3083. One occupant, so I'm back on that one. 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
3: 1801.
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1: That was 7538 Victor.
0: 753 Adam Baker.

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1: 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Lady motorcycle RO have his endorsement.
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0: Howard Robert Voice, 8029.
1: Do you like the returner just added?
0: Can I get both?
1: Registered to a Robert Hatch out of Grand Rapids. Expiration is 11/28/2026. EAV, yes.
0: There.
1: 18 tons.

0: 324-24, go ahead.
1: I'll be back.
0: 18-13.
1: Thank you. Correct. I'll be en route to the office with medicine.
0: Sir, 18-13.

0: 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Can you assign me the crash off Thompson?
1: 24-9, is your printer working?

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0: Boy, Zebra Henry, 327. Give me the turn. Add it as well.
1: Hey, first, stand by.

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I'm Nissan Chill 2 building on duty in Life EMS for a priority one at 204 Leonard Street, 204 Leonard Street, cross by Hamburg Street and Crawford Street for a 76-year-old female fainting episode with cardiac history. Central Square 1841.

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0: It's going to be a verbal domestic at 823 3rd Avenue, 823 3rd Avenue, across the 3rd Street and 4th Street. Caller advised that the neighbors have been outside screaming at each other for about 20 minutes. No mention of weapons. Believe they are intoxicated.
1: Clear.
0: Would you like another unit to point your way?
1: I'll check the advice for now.
0: Clear, 1844.
2: Central 3415. I'm not far. I'll point that way.
0: Central's clear direct, 1844.

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0: Do you have any units available? I'm a Portland State Game Area, over at St. Morris, and I have one takeoff, Tommy.
2: Tax 59, can redirect if needed. They line off with David there.
1: We can have 3415 redirect. He's going to be our closest other than some units in Ionia.
0: Okay, clear.
2: I'm coming from Lake Odessa. What do you have?
3: Central 9, just see.

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1: Hey,
0: 137,
1: go ahead.
0: Not sure if anyone was trying to call me, but that was on the phone with his spouse, but I'm available now.
1: I believe that was going to be 3415.
0: From 349.
2: Yeah, go ahead. Yeah, go ahead.
0: Can you slide out to the Portland area, safety area, up to DNR?
2: Neighbor. Hey,

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0: I'm going to be out with a LACO unit. We're pulling up right now. Can you show us out?
1: Okay, 1851.

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2: You got a dog available?
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0: 46-3 from Central. Are you clear, direct?
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0: Matthew Miller, M-I-L-L-E-R, first of Jeremy, J-E-R-E-M-Y, middle of Joseph, J-O-S, E-P-H, 11-21-96.
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0: Sanage reporting 6-3, we're going to be in the area.
2: Clear, in the area, 1859. Central 6435, same traffic. Same time.
1: 621 status.
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0: 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Check that, clear and not valid. How is that address?
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0: 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You can take Conway Bays on board.
1: Good evening, 903.

0: 6435 a file. 6435, go ahead. Last Markin, M-A-K-I-N, first of Taori, T-A-O-R-I, middle of Lee, L-E-E, 5269, white male.
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0: I'm getting no record for that file.
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1: Michael,
0: yeah. He is showing an officer safety caution as well as two warrants. First, criminal bench failure to appear, 100-mile pickup, 10,000 cash or surety bond out of Fowlerville. The second is civil for failure to appear, 1,791 cash only bond. Pick up in Lower Peninsula out of Ingham County.
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0: Clear. 6435 in the return. That plate is going to be clear and lean on a 2004 Pontiac by register 2 D. Marie Macon out of Lansing, expiration 12/20/26 EIVS.

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1: You could check the area of westbound I-96 and South State Road. Going to be the on-ramp for a white male, short brown hair, black polo, driving a black SUV Toyota. Caller said he was peeing and waving at cars and feels it's suspicious.
0: Clear.
1: 1910.
0: Central 46-3. 46-3. Keep contact, Clinton County. They have a drone operator on duty.

0: contact with Chuck Minor, Minier, at 616-902-1032. Reference to a subject that lives on Washington Street in Orleans, driving very quick fast up Depot Street. Looks like 3417 handled this on 930.
1: All right, copy.
0: 1912.

0: 363 from Central.
1: Clinton.
0: Clinton County does not have a drone operator on duty right now. We can check with 627 or 396 if you'd like.

0: Yeah, until 3. Does Lego have thermal?
1: Sure of that. We can have to call and check.
2: Yeah, their drone has thermal, if that's what you're asking.
0: If we can have them head our way, that'd be great.
1: Okay, we'll give them a call.

0: was.
1: You could check the area. There was a gold Chrysler van sitting at 1132 Brentwood Street. Sounds like a female and male were having a verbal altercation. They left heading north on Demarest. Caller believes they went east on Ellis Street. She would like them checked on, but did not get a plate.
0: Clear. I'll check the area.
1: 1916.

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1: Go ahead.
0: 396 and the drone are about 40 minutes ETA.
1: Clear. Thank you.
0: You're welcome, 9821.
1: Thank you on the plate.
0: 15, go ahead.
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0: Clear without return when you're ready.
1: Go ahead.
0: Coming back on a 2012 Dodge Journey to a D Marine Macon out of Lansing, 12-20-2027 EIVS.
1: Perfect. 8137, are you expecting this person?
2: Go with that name again.

0: Antoine Geoffrey.
1: Control 3418.
0: 3418, go ahead.
1: I'm in the area.
0: 1923.

0: Central 621.
1: 621.
0: I'm not seeing anything. I'll be clear.
1: You're clear, 1925.

0: 6 from Central. Are you able to redirect over to 145 Tingley Road for a verbal domestic?
1: Sure. Can you put the one I'm on back and pending though? I haven't had a chance to call.
0: Hey, firm. It's going to be JJ Barber and John Barber arguing right now. The son was trying to hit him with hammers and other items, but nothing got physical yet.
1: I copy.
0: Would you like a unit to back you?
1: Yeah, 25 can start that way with me.
0: Clear, 3425, are you clear?
1: Yeah.
0: 1927.

0: 346, 3425 from Central.
1: What?
0: Sounds like things are starting to get physical now. He is hitting his mother.
1: 25 is clear.
0: Central 3418.
2: 3418, go ahead.
0: I'll be UTL back in.
2: Back in 1929.

0: sent 15 phone.
1: 15, go ahead.
0: Last of Cassidy, C-A-S-S-I-D-Y, for some dick, D-I-C-K, Lee, L-E-E. His birth is 5/24/68. Could you just run an alpha vehicle for him and list off the vehicle that he has and throw him in the notes?
1: A firm looks like he has a Escort, a Chevy Blazer, Chevy GMT 400, Triton, and Easy Loader. That comes back to his name and address.
0: That's someone that might possibly try to pick him up.
1: Do you want all those vehicles added?
0: They are, just throw them in the notes, whatever is faster.
1: Claire, I'll add him to the CFS as well.

0: 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Can you start me medical?
1: Clear on medical. 1936.
0: 12-year-old. It sounds like he's maybe hit in the chest with a hammer. On them.
1: No.
0: Check that.
1: Got it. Clear. 1936.

Avenue Central to Orleans Fire and Life EMS for a priority 2 requested by PD. It's going to be a 12-year-old, 145 Tingley Road, 145 Tingley Road, cross the North State Road and Hoppo Road for a 12-year-old male hit in the chest. Central is clear, 1937. Avenue Central to Orleans Fire for a priority 2 requested by PD. 145 Tingley Road, 145 Tingley Road, cross the North State Road and Hoppo Road for a 12-year-old male hit in the chest. Central's clear, 1937.

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1: Orleans, go ahead.
0: I'm clear on your tones. 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
1: 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Medical requested by PD on scene for a 12-year-old possibly hit in the chest.
0: I'm clear. Thank you.
1: 1939.

0: 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Good evening. 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
0: You can show me on scene at Tingley Road with the trooper and ALS.
1: Where's 1948? Go out of that place.
0: Adam, Nora, yellow, too.
1: When you're ready.
0: Good.
1: It's coming back on a 2016 Chevy Trax with Austin Charles Hugh out of Sunfield, 126-2027 EIVS.
0: Okay.
1: 1949.

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1: You can show us out with 621.
0: Okay, 1957.
2: I see the units in Portland. Drone is rolling up right now.
0: All clear.
3: 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She advises a nonverbal autistic child walked into their apartment. Dad showed up sweating profusely and took child back. She would just like the child and father checked on. However, they are not sure who dad is or the child is. They were not provided any names.
4: I think I'm clear. So they just want us to try to do a well-being check on the two of them, but don't know where they're at.
3: Affirm.
0: All right, we're clear.
3: 1958.

0: What?
1: Reference 7204. Can you check our in-house to see if we have any history with that name? This call sounds vaguely familiar to one that was taken a few weeks ago or something.
0: It's not the same thing. I'm pretty sure from our history, the same call was taken back in January.
1: Yeah, I think he just doesn't want to have contact with his family. If you can look to see if there's a call number for him, and add that, then once we get to clearing up some of the other calls, that'll make that one a lot easier.
0: Hey, firm. 2002. 395 says.
2: Here.
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It's going to be West Peck Lake Road and Hotchkiss Road. West Peck Lake Road and Hotchkiss Road. Unsure on the address. Caller states they heard an explosion and can now see a structure on fire. Central Square, 2003. It's going to be the intersection of West Peck Lake Road and Hotchkiss Road. West Peck Lake Road and Hotchkiss Road. Caller states they heard an explosion and now they can see a structure on fire. Central is clear, 2004.